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1: What else?
0: Whenever I talk, it's so sincere. Last night I was broke, tonight I'm rich.
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She takes down an incel on the internet when she needs just a little

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0: 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I just want to be a child again. Don't just for the birds. 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I used to trust.